0: Before you go, there's something I want you to have.
1: Oh, it's beautiful. But wait a minute, isn't this...
0: Yeah, yes it is.
1: But I thought the old lady dropped it into the ocean in the end.

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2: Here's my key, philosophy. A freak like me just needs infinity.

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0: gym in LA.
1: And I see a beast, a monster. But to a point that I went to speak to him, like, wow, man, it's impressive how you train. He was so shy and so impressed that David Guetta would go speak to him that he never mentioned that he was a DJ.
0: David Guetta en strakker in zijn vel dan de boerenmethorst Morten. La Revolution op 25.

0: it's a really important tool, of course, because you really want to let people show how you're doing and how well you're doing it. Especially, it's kind of your, how do you call it,
1: Visitekaartje. 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

0: this is Hilo.
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